0: So tell me what you want, what you really, really want.
1: I'll tell you what I want, what I really, really want.
0: So tell me what you want, what you really, really want.
1: I'll tell you what I want, what I really, really want.
0: So tell me what you want, what you really, really want.
1: I'll tell you what I want, what I really, really want.
0: So tell me what you want, what you.

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You have permission, push my ignition, disarm the system. Je relance.

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1: We have the thing with them and them like, and we have the thing them love. We have the thing with them and them like, and we

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I wanna fly on my drive to the top. I've been out of shape, taking out the box, I'm an astronaut. I blasted off the planet, rock to cause catastrophe, and it matters more because I had it. Now I had a thought about wreaking havoc on an opposition. Kinda shocking, they wanna static with precision. I'm automatic, quarterback, I ain't talking second, pack it up, I don't panic. Batter up, who the baddest, it don't matter, cause we is your th-

this particular song that I'm speaking of now was very instrumental in introducing the bossa nova. He had a great hand in that, seeing as how Mr. Stan Getz, who was one of the people that brought it from down south of the border, below the other border. He and a man named Gilberto, I believe it was, put it together. The original title of this song, let me tell you, was Is the Girl from Ipanema. But we have revised it somewhat. We call it The Girl from Biloxi. That's down below the Cotton Curtain in Mississippi. But they have some beautiful beaches down there because we saw them as we flew over. You know, we looked out and saw them, pretty sands and things down there.

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